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4: Morning, I'm Jackie Lim. A heartbreaking development in Nepal's flash flood disaster, with the first of 43 missing Australians confirmed dead. New South Wales teacher Michael Keith's family confirming the news. Penny Wong has told Nine, though, the Australian government is yet to receive official word.
5: We respect the rights of the families to make the statements they have, and our thoughts go out to his family and to every Australian family who is hoping the many who are missing can be located.
4: Rescuers are now searching hydropower tunnels along the disaster zone, fearing hundreds of workers may be trapped inside. A Qantas pay fight is gathering momentum, with regional ground crews overwhelmingly voting for industrial action. No strike date has been locked in, but crews can walk off the job with just 3 days' notice. Treasury is warning the nation's AI boom could have an unexpected side effect, with the billions being poured into new data centres putting upward pressure on rates. A win for the White House, with the US Supreme Court allowing work to continue on Trump's $558 million ballroom project. In a narrow 5-4 ruling, judges found a preservation group who ordered the halt likely lacked the legal standing to challenge the build. Parts of the project could now be finished within months. And Spider-Man star Tom Holland is swinging into the record books. He's become the third highest grossing actor of all time, only trailing Scarlett Johansson and Zoe Saldana on the box office rich list. In sport, Lionel Messi has announced his retirement from international football. The 39-year-old's made the announcement on his socials, admitting it's a decision that hurt. He finishes up with 125 goals and a World Cup title with Argentina. And former AFL player Nick Riewoldt has labelled Scott Pendlebury's exit from Collingwood as strange, saying he deserved a better farewell. Pendlebury is set to join the Suns on a 4-year player-coach hybrid deal. He played 442 games for the Magpies. That's the latest in news and sport.
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4: Sunny and 25 in Sydney, late shower 22 in Melbourne, mostly sunny and 24 in Brisbane, Adelaide late shower and 22, windy in Canberra and 20, mostly sunny and 19 in Perth, Hobart late shower and 20, and sunny in Darwin a top of 34.
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Happy Tuesday and happy first day of the month. Pinch and a punch. I know I can't physically do that, but hey, it's the first day of spring. Can't believe this year is already coming to that back end of the year. It's crazy how fast time's gone. It's Father's Day this weekend and we are celebrating by giving you the chance to win a $500 Chemist Warehouse voucher. More chances today and the next chance is later this hour, so make sure you're staying with me. Also, thank you to Tom for the morning. He's going to be back with you after 4 p.m. today. But until then, it's just the two of us. This is Chemist Warehouse. Ruby, you're listening to. We play the perfect mix of the music you love.

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without brand new hit on my soul. You know, he's had a street named after him this year in Las Vegas. It's to commemorate the fact that he's had so many sold out residencies that they renamed this street Bruno Mars Drive. 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
3: Morning, I'm Jackie Lim. The federal government has pledged over $15 million to support Pacific athletes in the lead up to the 2032 Olympics. The PM making the announcement while overseas for the Pacific Islands Forum. Aussie families who get the childcare subsidy are being urged to complete their yearly check to make sure they're not being shortchanged. Services Australia says last year more than 80% of families were handed a top-up or no change. Spokesperson Chelsea Kavikles says it's vital you're up to date.
4: Every year we balance childcare subsidy payments for around 1.2 million families. And we do that by asking families to confirm their income. That's usually completed by lodging your tax return with the ATO or telling us that you don't need to lodge.
3: Donald Trump has called for Iran's leadership to be prosecuted hours after new strikes were launched against Tehran-linked targets. The president also sharing AI-generated videos showing bombs hitting an island in the Strait of Hormuz. The Middle East conflict has now entered its seventh month. Violent shoppers will be banned from retail stores in new workplace protection orders. Coles, Woolies, Kmart and Bunnings are among those backing a plan to ban offenders. The laws are earmarked to come into effect in the next 12 months. And fans of Dolly Parton will be able to celebrate the country music icon in 2027. Her estate announcing Dolly Fest, a two-day festival set for Nashville and London across consecutive weekends. In sport, Aussie selectors have made a big statement at selection, dropping five players from the ODI squad. Out-of-form batsman Manus Labuschagne among them. It comes ahead of a three-match series against Zimbabwe and Bangladesh. The Roosters' Connor Watson says he's glad his side will be facing a near full-strength Rabbitohs to end the home-and-away season. He's declared Latrell Mitchell's return for the Bunnies as perfect. And a first AFL Rising Star nomination for Port Adelaide. Lauren Young nominated after her 18-touch and two-goal showing against GWS. That's the latest in news and sport.
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3: Sunny and 25 in Sydney, late shower 22 in Melbourne, mostly sunny and 24 in Brisbane, Adelaide late shower and 22, windy in Canberra and 20, mostly sunny and 19 in Perth, Hobart late shower and 20, and sunny in Darwin a top of 34.
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0: Katy Perry's very first hit, I Kissed a Girl. Now, I don't know if that truly happened to her or whatnot, but now she is kissing Justin Trudeau, who is the former president of Canada. Such a weird, unlikely couple, but they seem to be very happy together. They've been traveling, and I'm glad that she's finally just focusing on enjoying her private life. Very different to the artist coming up for you next, Tyler, who's just signed a multi-million dollar deal with Jay-Z's label Roc Nation. You're hearing Water after this short break, so don't go anywhere. 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

0: 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You've got LaLisa, Rosé, and now Jennie, who's got her new track coming up for you after this.
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You're listening to We Play the Perfect Mix of the Music You Love. But now it is time to go back to the year 1988. Now, the top movies globally that year included Who Framed Roger Rabbit, Rain Man, and Coming to America, the hilarious one with Eddie Murphy. Now, I don't know if you saw the most recent one a couple of short years ago, but it's a great laugh. Definitely one to watch. Here's Billy Ocean with Get Out of My Dreams, Get Into My Car.

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0: The beginning era of Madonna. This song was released back in 1989, and what a long career that she has had. I think it spanned over 40 years. And in that time, she's reinvented herself a bunch of times. She's had some major highs and lows and dips in her career, and I really feel like she hasn't quite gotten it with her latest albums until this one. It's called Confessions 2. You need to have a listen to it. Apparently, the reviews are absolutely brilliant on this new dance vibe that she's going on. So do yourself a favor and have a listen. 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We play the perfect mix of the music you love. We'll be back.
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0: Christina New, who released this back in the year 2000. 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We were introduced to artists such as Alanis Morissette, and a song of hers has been redone by Cherry Bomb. 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

0: 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Now, coming up for you after this short break is Angus and Julia Stone. The sibling duo are back making music and their brand new album comes out in just a couple of days. It's called Karaoke Bar and the whole album is based on their experiences in different countries in which they wrote the album in. So make sure you listen to this track coming up for you after this short break.
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0: You're hanging out with Steph here on Chemist Warehouse, Remix, playing the perfect mix of the music you love. Stay with me as we venture back from this song that was released in 2024, way back to 1984.
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Super City with Self-Aware. This song has gone viral. Now, they're a group that have been writing for many artists over time, but they finally wanted their name to be attached to something, so they released this, and literally, it has gone viral. They are touring Australia next year, so make sure you go online to check out all the details. This is Kevin's Warehouse Remix you're listening to. 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
4: Hey there, I'm Erin Roan with the latest. The Prime Minister says now is not the time to discuss the role climate change may have played in the catastrophic flooding disaster in Nepal. The death toll has risen past 900, with 43 Australians still missing. The family of New South Wales hiker Michael Keats has declared him dead, but DFAT says it is still waiting for official confirmation. Anthony Albanese says now is not the time for climate debate.
5: My thoughts are solely focused at this point in time on the families and on the extraordinarily difficult time that we're going through, and offering our support to Nepal.
4: A Sydney court has issued an arrest warrant for a reality star who's failed to show up for a hearing on domestic violence charges. Irishman Nathan Gallagher was due in Burwood local court today, accused of assaulting his former partner and below-deck Mediterranean castmate. The 28-year-old has been convicted despite his absence, with Border Force indicating he's no longer in the country. The cost of rebuilding homes after extreme weather is rising faster than inflation. Figures from Cotality show building costs rose about 30% in the 5 years to March 2026, about 6% above CPI. And if you are one of the million or so Aussie families on the childcare subsidy, make sure you complete your annual update of income details. Service Australia's Chelsea Kavickley says it will ensure you're not being shortchanged.
6: So around 80% of customers would get a top-up or no change at all. So it's really important to make sure that your income estimate is correct, to make sure that we pay you the right amount of childcare subsidy.
4: In sport, the Cats coach has spoken for the first time since the club's concussion saga, admitting he's unsure if the player at the centre of the controversial contract will ever play for the club again. Geelong was slapped with a $140,000 fine for failing to inform the AFL of the waiver in Jake Colajasny's contract. And tennis star Stefan Tsitsipas says he's not surprised Nick Kyrgios has been suspended for cocaine use. Speaking at the US Open, Tsitsipas says it came as no shock.
7: I knew about all of this before any announcement was made, and when I saw it on social media, I was like, here we go. I kind of expected it.
0: Remix weather.
4: Sunny and 27 in Sydney. Melbourne, tops of 23 with a shower. Partly cloudy, 24 in Brisbane. Adelaide, showers, 22. Canberra, 20 and sunny. Mostly sunny in Perth. Hobart, showers, a top of 19. Sunny in Darwin, tops of 34.
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0: Kelly Clarkson, who won the very first season of American Idol. 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
4: Hey there, I'm Erin Roan. A miracle following catastrophic flooding across the Nepal-Tibet border, with an Australian who had been unaccounted for found safe. The government confirming they've made contact with the Aussie who is on the Tibet side of the border and now receiving support. It means the number of Australians unaccounted for following the flooding event falls to 42. An RAAF plane filled with humanitarian supplies is making its way to the region. Work also continuing to reach more than 600 workers believed trapped in a network of mud-filled tunnels along the flooded river. The death toll has passed 900. The Prime Minister has hit back at China after it warned there would be consequences for Taiwan's inclusion in the Pacific Islands Forum. China's envoy not happy about the move.
5: We certainly have serious concern. Taiwan is not a dialogue partner for the forum. So we have serious concern. We have made our position very clear.
4: But Anthony Albanese insists it is up to the forum to decide the future of the region and not any other country. Jetstar has completed its first test flight to Western Sydney International Airport. Flight JQ7990 carried crew but no passengers and touched down 14 minutes early. The test looking at taxi routes to the gates, the aero bridge and the fueling process ahead of the start of commercial flights in October. To the US now, and a group of 22 states has filed a lawsuit against Amazon amid allegations of marketplace manipulation. The alleged scheme netted $20 billion US dollars for the company since 2019. In sport, the NRL's controversial kickoff experiment isn't going away just yet. The league said to trial the rule in two more games this round, despite criticism from players and coaches. And in the AFL, the Dockers train today as final preparations ramp up ahead of Thursday's qualifying final against Hawthorn. Coach Justin Longmuir says the whole team needs to trust in the work they've done so far this year.
6: We should have a lot of belief, not just those four coming back. We should have a lot of belief from what we've done and have a lot of belief that our footy stands up. So, yeah, we're not definitely not taking this game lightly.
0: Weather.
4: Sunny and 27 in Sydney, Melbourne, tops of 23 with a shower, partly cloudy 24 in Brisbane, Adelaide showers 22, Canberra 20 and sunny, mostly sunny in Perth, Hobart showers a top of 19, sunny in Darwin, tops of 34.
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Happy Tuesday afternoon. It is Tom playing you the perfect mix of the music you love, and welcome to spring as well. Isn't it nice that we're out of winter? We made it through and we're cracking on with it, which means, oh my God, it's nearly Christmas. No, I didn't say it. I didn't say it. Anyway, this afternoon, let's forget about all that. Let's just play some good music. On the way, I've got Lizzo's Good As Hell, which always makes me feel good as hell, and a sing-along from Plain White Tees as well. Right now, though, TikTok sensations, Good Neighbours on the remix.

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0: 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My name's Tom. 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Hey, up next, I'm going to tell you how you can win a $500 voucher to spend at Chemist Warehouse. And I've also got the Kid Leroy for you.
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How good would that be at this time of year? Hey, coming up, I've got the brand new Bruno Mars track for you and Drake's on after this flashback to Echo Smith. As I play you the perfect mix of the music.

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brand new Bruno Mars, as he's announced, he's coming down under next year, which is super exciting. That is On My Soul. My name's Tom. I'm playing you the perfect mix of the music you love. On the way, I've got Kylie Minogue to get you up and about, and Olivia Dean as well on the remix. There is the-

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5: Hey there, I'm Erin Roan with the latest. An Australian who had previously been unaccounted for following catastrophic flooding across the Nepal-Tibet border has been found safe. Federal government officials say they've made contact with the Aussie in Tibet, with the person now receiving support and managing to contact their loved ones. It means the number of Aussies missing following the disaster now falls to 42. The death toll has climbed past 950. The Prime Minister has shrugged off China's warning of consequences following the inclusion of Taiwan in the Pacific Islands Forum in Palau. China's envoy says they have serious concerns about the inclusion, but Anthony Albanese says what's best for the region should be decided by those in it.
6: I think this is primarily a gathering of the Pacific family, the members of the Pacific Islands Forum. The Pacific Islands Forum determines what happens here, not any other country.
5: Australia has locked in a fifth consecutive month of declines across the housing market. Figures from Cotality showing the National Value Index fell almost 1% in August, with home values now sitting 3.6% below the peak seen in March. Cotality's Jared Berg says while another rate hike is predicted, we could see cuts as soon as next year.
7: Realistically, if the forecasts around inflation are correct, the Reserve Bank may be able to start cutting in the middle of next year, and that might see the market start to recover.
5: And there are grave concerns for legendary singer Lionel Richie. The 77-year-old fell ill during a concert in the US. He has been rushed to hospital. In sport, Australia has named its one-day squad for its series in Zimbabwe and South Africa later on this month. Marnus Labuschagne, one of five players dropped. Ben Dwarshuis, Todd Murphy and Liam Scott also dumped. And the Brisbane Lions are gearing up for their qualifying final against an embattled Sydney outfit on Saturday. Lions co-captain Harris Andrews says they're just focusing on their own game though.
8: Coming back to our process is important for us, regardless of who's out on the field. We know that the Swans are a really proud outfit and, you know, they're going to be super competitive and obviously a really great team, and they've shown that over a long period of time.
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5: Sunny and 27 in Sydney, Melbourne, tops of 23 with a shower, partly cloudy 24 in Brisbane, Adelaide showers 22, Canberra 20 and sunny, mostly sunny in Perth, Hobart showers a top of 19, sunny in Darwin, tops of 34.
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0: 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Welcome to the first day of spring. It's been good, isn't it? I love that we're out of winter. On the way, speaking of a change in seasons, I've got Jenny Morris's Break in the Weather. And up next, David Guetta and One Republic on the Remix.
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4: Hey there, I'm Erin Roan. The number of Australians unaccounted for in the Nepal region following catastrophic flooding has fallen to 42, with one person confirmed safe on the Tibet side of the border. Government officials say they've made contact with the Aussie, who has also been in contact with their loved ones. The death toll has climbed past 950. Meantime, our PM says Australia will continue to offer whatever support is needed to the region.
5: A RAF C-17A carrying humanitarian supplies has left Australia on its way to Kathmandu. There are now some 18 Australian response team personnel in Kathmandu.
4: It's not the news mortgage holders want to hear. ANZ has joined the chorus of economists expecting a rate hike this year to keep on top of inflation. The bank says they've tipped a rise of 25 basis points in November. It comes as house prices across the country continue to fall, posting a drop of almost 1% in August alone. To the US now, and a former Southside Crips gang leader has been found guilty of the murder of Tupac Shakur nearly three decades after he was gunned down in Vegas. A jury taking just 3 hours to reach the verdict against Dwayne Keith Davis. He is now facing life in prison but has indicated plans to appeal. And Dolly Parton fans will get the opportunity to pay the ultimate tribute next year. Her estate has announced Dolly Fest, a two-day celebration across Nashville and London. It was originally planned for her 80th birthday this year, with hopes Dolly would perform and host. In sport, Aussie selectors have swung the axe ahead of the one-day series against Zimbabwe and South Africa. Manus Labuschagne, one of five players dropped off the back of poor form. Pat Cummins and Mitch Stark to join the squad for the South African part of the tour. And Nathan Cleary says he won't be rushed into deciding where he'll play beyond 2027. The Panthers superstar becomes a free agent from November 1st, but insists his focus is firmly on the NRL finals. He says it is a big decision. He's happy to take his time before weighing up his future.
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4: Sunny and 27 in Sydney, Melbourne, tops of 23 with a shower, partly cloudy 24 in Brisbane, Adelaide showers 22, Canberra 20 and sunny, mostly sunny in Perth, Hobart showers a top of 19, sunny in Darwin, tops of 34.
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How iconic is that album, Back to Bedlam? Hey, on the way, I've got Katy Perry's Teenage Dream, if you're feeling like a bit of a throwback. 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

It's Goodrum on the remix. That is new music from her. It's called Hologram off her new album that is coming out in November called Pure. It is Tom saying goodbye. Thank you for hanging out with me. I'm leaving you with one of my favorite Aussie songs of all time. It's my girl. It's Missy Higgins. This is Scar. I'll see you tomorrow for more of the perfect mix of the music you love.

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2: 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I'm here to hang out with you and play you the perfect mix of the music you love. I hope you're having a great morning. I think I'm going to need about 100 coffees because I had a terrible night's sleep last night. So let's get some good music on the way, including some old school dance music from Tina Cousins. And up next, it's Passenger on the Remix.
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0: 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My name's Tom. I'm playing you the perfect mix of the music you love. Coming up, I've got that Bryan Adams, Rod Stewart and Sting track for you coming up in just a couple of songs' time. And I'm going to tell you how you can win a $500 voucher to spend at Chemist Warehouse, all in celebration of Father's Day.
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cover of an Alanis Morissette classic. That is from Cherry Bomb. It's called You Ought to Know. Of course, my name's Tom. I'm playing you the perfect hump day mix of the music you love. And coming up, I've got the band that has only just started releasing their own music, even though they've been writing music for a whole bunch of other artists already. Tempest City is coming up after the news and weather. And right now, one of the Spice Girls, it's Emma Bunton and Chemist Warehouse Remix.

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3: Morning, I'm Jackie Lim. Another three Australians have been found alive in Tibet. They've managed to make contact with family almost a week after the Nepal flooding disaster. 38 Aussies are still unaccounted for among the thousands missing. Australia's housing slump is deepening, with the Commonwealth Bank issuing a fresh warning on falling prices. The bank says values could drop up to 9% nationally. Housing Minister Claire O'Neill tells Seven the report also forecasts they'll start to bounce back eventually.
4: What that Commonwealth Bank report also shows us is that house prices will start to grow again, and CBA says that will happen at some stage next year.
3: A month after being replaced as Britain's Prime Minister, Keir Starmer is quitting politics altogether. He's planning to focus on international affairs, including defence, security, trade and technology. And a top honour for Aussie actress Naomi Watts. She's set to receive a Lifetime Achievement Award at the San Sebastian International Film Festival in Spain. In sport, AFL superstar Lachie Neale is reportedly heading to Collingwood. The Brisbane midfielder is believed to have settled on a move to the Magpies for 2027, barring a late push from the Lions. And Luke Metcalf is confident he'll return to the NRL field this season. The Warriors playmaker telling Fox he remains on track for a comeback from a hamstring strain in just over 3 weeks.
5: Week three of the finals is what me and the physios are aiming for, so hopefully the boys keep winning.
3: That's the latest in news and sport.
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3: Mostly sunny and 27 in Sydney, clearing shower 18 in Melbourne, sunny and 27 in Brisbane, Adelaide clearing shower and 17, a late shower in Canberra and 21, a late shower and 19 for Perth, Hobart mostly sunny and 16, and sunny in Darwin a top of 33.
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0: 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Tom, hanging out with you on your hump day. On the way, I've got the instant classic from Kylie Minogue that is all about the sound that a heart makes when it beats. And up next, it's Lady Gaga.
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0: 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It is Ba-dum Ba-dum, of course, the sound that a heart makes when it beats. 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

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Coming up, I've got G Flip for you with their track Bed on Fire as they're set to tour. But a huge artist, I'll tell you who that is very soon. Right now, Belinda Carlisle with Summer Rain, hanging out on the remix.

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1: At the end of the day, the real winner was footy. So say yes to kicking on, even if your team cooked it again. Say yes to going out after the game. Say yes, Odidi. Say it.
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off the TV show Off Campus. It is G Flip's Bed on Fire as they are set to tour with the incredible Robbie Williams, who's coming down under later this year. My name's Tom. On the way, I've got Alicia Keys with her track Fallen and the track that Taylor Swift wrote for the movie Toy Story 5.

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3: Morning, I'm Jackie Lim. DFAT says it still holds grave concerns for 38 Australians who are missing in flood-ravaged Nepal. That number has been revised down from 43 after two Aussies were tracked down yesterday and another three made contact overnight. The opposition says Australians are paying the price for a weakening housing market. It comes as the Commonwealth Bank warns home values could fall up to 9% on average before stabilising mid-next year. National Senate leader Bridget McKenzie on Seven says previous forecasts have not held up.
4: It's only 3 months ago we heard housing price growth would only decrease by 2%. And now we're seeing banks calling out that this is going to be the largest price correction in the housing market in 40 years.
3: A struggling childcare sector has been thrown a lifeline. The federal government has announced an $11 million support package for in-home childcare providers. And Dolly Parton's Hollywood Walk of Fame star has been vandalised a week on from her death. The late country singer's name has been scratched out, with crews now working to repair the damage. In sport, five Sydney Swans players have begun appointing different lawyers as detectives begin interviews. Swans coach Dean Cox telling Fox Footy there's no plans on when they'll return to the club.
5: There's no time frame of when they will return. We'll just keep talking about it each day and assess the situation from there.
3: And it'll be a special night for Jai Arrow on Friday after being named skipper for the Rabbitohs in their clash with the Roosters. It'll be his 100th match in the NRL. That's the latest in news and sport.
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3: Mostly sunny and 27 in Sydney, clearing shower 18 in Melbourne, sunny and 27 in Brisbane, Adelaide clearing shower and 17, a late shower in Canberra and 21, a late shower and 19 for Perth, Hobart mostly sunny and 16, and sunny in Darwin a top of 33.
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I love Alicia Keys so much. You should check out her Tiny Desk concert on YouTube. It's so cool. My name's Tom. I'm playing you the perfect mix of the music you love. Coming up, I've got Ed Sheeran with a classic from him. And right now, the incredible Kid Laroi. This is So Done. You're hanging out on The Remix.

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3: Morning, I'm Jackie Lim. Another three Aussies have been located in Nepal, meaning the number of unaccounted for Australians has fallen to 38. International Development Minister Anne Ali has told the ABC it follows another two found yesterday.
4: Of those that have been located, there were some in Nepal, some in Tibet, and three of them were completely outside the crisis area altogether. The assumption is that they hadn't been able to make contact since the crisis began.